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joke. 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I got nowhere else to be now. No one tells you just how long you'll last. Some go slowly and some far too fast. I've got time I never planned to have. I got years and

house. So I found shelter by the river's mouth. And I go swimming till my feet touch ground, till I find something permanent.